I feel like at least once a week, TikTok is giving us another hit to play here on KC101. And I'm not even complaining because this song is such a vibe right here. This is Steve Lacy. It's called Oh Yeah on KC101, Connecticut's number one hit music station.

Malcolm Todd with earrings on KC 101. Just reading this post from the New York Post. It says, younger workers are twice as likely to call in sick even when they're not sick. I did this the other day as a joke to my boss. I was like, hey, listen, I need to take off September 12th. I'm going to be sick that day.

Diego just put on her very first music festival, Daisy Chain Fields, over the weekend. And it was a huge success. Not only did she draw a record crowd, she also helped raise $20 million for organizations that support women and girls. We love to see it. 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

kicking things off with Kehlani, who actually just had to reschedule a few of her tour dates. 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

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Stay.

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Material Lover on KC101. That was featured on the Devil Wears Prada 2 soundtrack, which I finally watched the other day on the plane. And I don't know what everybody's complaining about. I thought it was so cute.

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101, and no, the Biebers were not fighting at Phineas and Claudia Saluski's wedding over the weekend. I don't know, there's news photos that kind of depict them in like a, it looked like a sarcastic argument they were having. But listen, even if they were, like, have you ever not had a minor

This might be one of my favorite songs to come out of TikTok in a hot second. Steve Lacy with Oh Yeah on KC 101, Connecticut's number one hit music station.

Tommy Joe hanging with you on KC101. This song nominated for Song of the Year at the MTV VMAs. Ugh, if you're a parent, I'm sure this is the Song of the Year in your house. 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

on KC101. She just had such a massive year with that song. I mean, it's her breakout song. So, of course, we had to have her at our iHeartRadio Music Festival. 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

Sammy Joe clocking out. Let's Stay Friends on Instagram at DJ Sammy Joe. The FOMO has just been so severe. As much as I'm loving everybody posting from Harry Styles at Madison Square Garden, like, it's just further proof that I need to forgo my rent payment today and just go buy the tickets to see Harry Styles. That is very irresponsible. Nobody tell my fiance I said that. Please and thank you.

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3: I wasn't ready for that one.
0: Woo, let's get in. I saw this story. I thought it was interesting, man. I want to kick off the show with it. There's basically a principal that got fired because he tried to help out a kid that was going to be kicked out of the school. So he let him live with him.
4: Oh, my God.
1: Crazy.
0: It's a whole thing, man. So we'll get to it. I want to get your thoughts on it. We're kicking off the show, man. Real Talk. 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
4: Yeah.
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1: 101.
0: So there's an Ohio principal by the name of Rob Burnside who lost his job after stepping in to help a student who was experiencing homelessness. Mm-hmm. While serving as principal of Lakota East High School near Cincinnati, the principal learned that the student was, or couldn't no longer attend the school because he didn't have a parent that was living within the district. Mm-hmm. So after the principal told his wife about the situation, she suggested that the kid move in with them as long as his mother said it was okay. The mother did, so the couple welcomed them, you know, into their home, and it was all good.
2: Beautiful.
0: But now the district is saying, no longer eligible, you know, he's facing termination. And then Jesus. They said, you could keep the job, but we don't know. Like, you can't just be taking in kids. My thing is, like, how are you upset at him for doing what he did in his personal life? What's that got to do with anything?
1: Yes, and I feel like he's doing better. Like, he's the principal. He's supposed to take care of his students, and that's what he was doing, and the mom is approving this.
0: So the principal was forced to either resign or face termination, and then the kid found out, and he felt bad, so the kid said, listen, man, I'm going to leave. Like, I don't want you to lose your job. And they told the kid, no, you're part of the family. We're not going to turn our back on you. We told you we got you, and we got you. And so they ended up, I guess, yeah, letting the principal go.
1: Oh, but my God. That's sad. I wouldn't even want to send my kid or like my adopted kid to that school anymore, because I'm like, I don't feel like you truly care about children.
3: Well, he was the principal of that school.
1: Yeah, but like, the superintendents are probably the ones that are getting rid of him. Yeah, so I don't think that you guys truly have kids' best interest.
0: And fun fact, the principal ended up actually becoming the full-time guardian for this kid. The kid ended up going to a different high school, and he graduated. And now he even calls the principal Pops.
1: Aww, that's such a sweet story.
2: So he adopted this kid the right way after he got fired.
0: Yeah.
2: That's why.
0: Well, it takes time.
2: And it's also lesson learned, too. Like, you got to do things the right way. You can't just have someone come into the house and say, hey, you're living here now. Yes, that kid, that kid's small. You have to go through the court.
0: You're so aggressive right now for no reason at all.
2: You have to go through the court and through the state to do this properly.
1: So did you just want him to live out on the streets?
2: It's the government. He has to go to the government. That's just what it is.
0: It takes time.
2: And so does divorces. And exactly. people be cheating when they're separated. I don't approve of that.
0: I have no idea what anything is that he's talking about. We'll take it to the phones and talk to Jamie, see what she thinks. Should this principal have been fired for doing the right thing or not?
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1: 101.
0: There's a principal in Cincinnati that was basically, I mean, they told him, look, you can resign or you're going to face termination. One of the two. But they made him basically leave because there was a kid that couldn't go to the school anymore because he didn't have a parent that lived in the district. Mm-hmm. So the principal and his wife decided to basically take the kid in so he could still go. The, I guess, school board or whatever didn't like this. And so they felt weird about it. He ended up getting fired. I want to see if you think he was in the right or the wrong for taking in this kid. Jamie?
2: No, I don't think he should have got fired. I think, you know, there's so many resources out there for homeless people and especially children. But no, I don't think he should have got fired.
0: Yeah, I know. It's crazy. It's like he's trying to do the right thing. He doesn't want this kid to be in a bad situation. But then you do the right thing, it backfires on you. And then it makes you question the entire system.
2: That's crazy. Yeah, for sure.
0: I'm watching this show right now. It's called Task. And it's on HBO. And I don't know when it came out, but I know they're filming season two now. It's got Mark Ruffalo, the Hulk. He's not the Hulk, but he's in it. And he plays this guy that used to be a priest, but now he works for the FBI. And oh my God, it's so good. It's all drama. It's all action. There's nothing funny about it. But there's a part where this kid's just going through it and he doesn't know what to do. So he adopts the kid. And people are like, well, how can you adopt a kid? You're the one overseeing the case. And he's like, because the kid has no one in the system messed up. And they're all mad and they think he's doing the wrong thing and getting too close to the case. But he also just used to be a good guy and wants to help out. And he doesn't have his wife.
3: It's like Big Daddy.
1: It's so weird because I feel like when you do do something good, like people don't know how to take that.
0: Switching topics. Nicasio, be real. Do you think that you're a healthy partner to your girlfriend?
3: Healthy wise,
0: that clearly means no. Clearly means no. Don't even understand the question.
4: It can mean anything.
0: Listen, there are five things you need to unlearn if you want to be a healthier partner, and I'll share them with you next time.

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0: All right, five things you need to unlearn if you want to become a healthier partner. Serena.
2: Okay.
0: Expecting them to fix what they didn't break is crazy.
2: I don't think I have that problem.
0: This says, stop bleeding on the person who didn't cut you.
3: Woo! Oh my God.
0: If they really loved me, they'd just know. Hate when I hear people say that.
3: I think if you have been with your partner for more than 5 years, you should already know how they think. Sorry, that's your partner.
4: What if they change how they think?
3: And especially if you marry them, you should definitely know how they move.
0: People grow, though. They change. They evolve.
3: If you evolve, you're gone.
0: Oh. That's a red flag.
3: You're not the same person.
0: Oh. Number three, thinking every fight means you're wrong for each other. Disagreements don't mean you picked the wrong person. It just means that you have different POVs.
3: Matt, how long you been with your wife for? Like, just been with her.
4: 19 years.
3: 19 years. Yeah. You guys shouldn't be fighting about anything.
4: We fight, but it's how you resolve the fight that matters.
3: What are you fighting about that's so new now?
4: Like, we fight about money, how to move forward with things that come up with the kids, you know, anything like that.
3: It's crazy.
2: Oh, gosh. Parenting money. That sounds bad, Matt.
0: Oh, guys, by the way, Nicasio's starting a relationship class if you guys want to subscribe. It sounds really good,
3: come
0: right?
3: Come on, true.
0: His point of view.
4: Tough love.
0: Number four, expecting them to stay the exact same person. Everything Nicasio just described.
3: Don't switch up on me.
0: This says, trying to freeze someone into the version they were when you first met them will slowly suffocate the relationship. Life happens. Grief, stress, age, money, and healing. It changes all of us. Number five, close it out. Feeling embarrassed for needing reassurance. Needing to hear we're okay doesn't mean that you're broken, clingy, or too much. It's just your nervous system asking if it's safe to drop its guard.
2: Ooh. I always ask my husband, do you love me?
4: How often?
3: But why do you ask that?
2: I think every day. I just like to hear it.
0: Every day?
2: Probably.
3: Are you looking for an out?
0: Hold on. So, does he not tell you he loves you without you asking?
2: No, he does. But I also just like to hear it randomly. I think it's like a girl thing, though, because I've also seen memes where it's like that he'll send me of like some guy like having to tell my girl I love her even though I've married her. We bought a house together, have kids together, but still have to tell her every single day that why I love her.
0: How often do you tell him that you love him unsolicited?
3: Oh, don't lie.
2: We do.
0: One thing that I love is the fact that Walmart is finally going to feature. I'm so flustered by it that I can't even say the word. They're finally going to feature tap to pay.
2: About time.
0: It's been the stupidest thing, bro. We'll talk about it next.

0: Connecticut's number one hit music station, man. Let's get it. KC?
1: 101.
2: So it just kicked off. Walmart has started to roll out Tap to Pay. And the company says the payment option will be available at all U.S. stores by the end of the year. So it's still not everywhere. But it's just the fact that I've literally seen people have to put their groceries back. Because they couldn't tap to pay.
1: Yeah.
2: And you have to sign up for the Walmart program. Yes. It's like, bro, get out of here.
1: And I've done that. And then I get upset because I'm like, I am not going to sign up for your app. I'm leaving.
3: And if you have Chase, like they have a problem. Like their things have a problem with the debit cards. Like you have to put it in and then you have to hold it up so it can like go through. At least some of the stores.
4: But what's so wrong? I mean, what's so bad about using your debit card and swiping it or...
2: No, that's not it. It's just a lot of people don't... Bro, I don't even... 9 times out of 10, I don't even use my wallet anymore for anything.
1: Same.
3: You just tap.
4: Dang, you didn't bring it?
2: There's no need. I have my ID on my phone. I have my credit cards that I use for important things on my phone. I can tap everything. I can show everything. You don't need an actual wallet unless you carry cash or you need like a business card or something.
1: It's so easy. And it's not that I had to have my card. It was the fact that they want you to get the app. Like, that's what would annoy me about it. It's like...
2: It's almost like this hustle. You're trying to hustle me.
1: Yes. Yeah.
2: Over important... Like, these are my day-to-day needs.
3: Yeah, if anybody should be doing this, it's Target.
2: No, why do you... You downplay Target because I think you can't afford it. Because Target's nice. Everyone goes to Target, bro.
3: No, I'm saying this is a good thing. If anybody's going to go, like, make you go through these things, it should be Target because they're, you know, they're more exclusive. Bigger and better.
2: Okay, let me apologize for shaming you. I take that back.
3: Tell me I can't afford Target.
2: I take it back. I apologize. See, this is growth and this is accountability.
3: That hurt my feelings.
2: No, it didn't. There are, I guess, or there is a bad habit that will double your risk of stomach cancer. Kind of crazy. Mm. I've got this whole Project 40 thing that I'm doing with my AI right now to just look the best I've ever looked by the time I turn 40. And so I'm curious about this. We'll find out together next.
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6: 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When

0: says for women, the risk is even higher, about 3 times greater at developing stomach cancer.
1: Probably right now, especially too with PSL season in full effect. Yeah. Oh my God.
2: Oh, I had one yesterday.
3: Did you really?
2: Yes.
0: And it was saying just like 8 ounces. So it's not even like, you know, like a lot. It's just 8 ounces of those sugary drinks. If you're doing that daily, yeah.
4: I'm sorry, with everything that's out, if you're sitting there drinking a Dr. Pepper or a Coke, just the normal ones, it's crazy.
1: So are you saying that because you saw Serena drink one yesterday to cure her headache?
4: You did drink one,
0: Serena. I did, but you thought I was drinking a regular one. And I was like, no, it's non-sugar.
4: Do you drink one? When's the last time you drank a Dr. Pepper within the last 2 weeks? Just a regular one.
0: I've switched over. I have. I've switched over.
2: Dr. Pepper Zero or something?
0: I'm trying to lose weight.
1: Dr. Pepper Zero tastes just as good as Dr. Pepper.
0: It's great, yeah.
4: Yeah, but it doesn't have that fizz on the way out.
1: No, it does. No,
0: it's great. I put it like can in the freezer, and it gets so like frosty. It's so good.
1: Soda's one thing that's so hard for me to kick. I do all the Zeros now. I don't know why I've been on a Cherry Pepsi Zero
4: kick. Dude, Cherry Pepsi is so good. Oh,
1: God, it's delicious.
4: Yeah. Better than Cherry Coke? They're both good,
1: but I actually like Cherry Pepsi better.
0: I was going to say, I think I'm a Cherry Pepsi girl.
1: And I have I have a routine when I'm ready for it. I have a cup, a specific plastic cup from a fast food restaurant that I love. And I take the cup and I fill it about quarter full with crushed ice. And then I pour my Cherry Pepsi Zero on it. And I just sip it.
3: Yeah. It's so good.
0: I just pictured you like popping the can open and I got excited. Just that little sound.
1: I throw my hip back too when I do it. Yeah. Like, you know.
4: Oh. Well, I'm proud of you, Serena, because you're drinking, you know, you switched over. So my next question is, when's the last time you drank a beer?
0: Oh, this weekend.
1: Was it zero?
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0: Yeah. 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
0: There's a bad habit that doubles your risk of stomach cancer. 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
1: 101.
2: Coming up next.
0: People always say that you're supposed to look out for your family. If there's an opportunity, share the blessings.
3: Yeah.
0: Well,
3: yeah.
0: Our listener Clarence does not want to recommend his cousin for a job.
3: Wow.
0: He sent us a DM. He's explaining why. He wants to see. I guess he feels a little guilty, so he wants to see if it's like justified reasoning. So we'll read the DM next. Listener therapy's coming up. It's Tino Cochino Radio, man. Hang out.

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1: 101.
0: All right, so Clarence does not want to recommend his cousin for a job. Obviously, we want to know reasoning. Is he just a piece of crap? there's got to be some reason you don't want to recommend family. So let's have Serena read the DM that Clarence sent, and I guess we'll discuss it.
2: I have this one cousin who I'm really tight with, and we always try to help each other out when we can. Recently, he found out that there's an open spot at my company, and he asked me to recommend him for the job. Here's the thing. My cousin is really lazy and has a hard time showing up consistently to anything. I told him I'd look into it, but I really don't want to put my reputation on the line for him because I know he's going to mess it up and then it will come back on me. My brother is saying family is family, but my wife agrees with me that I need to think about myself and my immediate family first.
0: I mean, you do have to look out for yourself, but I don't see why you can't just be honest. Like, look. You want me to recommend someone? I'm going to tell you, man, I got this cousin. Not the best, might not be the most reliable, but he's willing to work and he's trying to turn it around. That's all you got to say. That way you covered your bases. I think you can still look out, but still be honest.
2: I know. Speaking from experience, like I wouldn't do it because this is your place of work. And then, yeah, if your cousin like doesn't show up or I know something happens, like, well, we hired him for you. And it just makes you look bad. Or what happens if you get too much of him at the job and then you guys start fighting on the job?
0: I know Nicasio is all about family.
3: Oh, yeah.
0: So you would, I mean, without a doubt, recommend the cousin.
3: For sure. And if it doesn't work out, that's on him. I do what I'm supposed to do. Like, I'm not worried about me, so.
4: But you lied to your boss and said that your cousin's a good worker.
3: I'm not going to lie to him. I'm just going to say, hey, he's available and he has good availability.
0: There you go. It's not a lie, right?
4: And then wink at him.
0: Let's take it to Corey. She does not think it's a good idea. And she will tell us why next.
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0: Connecticut's number one hit music station, man. Let's get it. 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
1: 101.
0: Clarence does not want to recommend his cousin for a job, so he reached out because he feels a little guilty. He's looking for perspective. I guess the problem is the cousin just isn't that dependable. Like, he has a hard time showing up consistently to anything. But he's like, in a hard spot, so he really wants some help. So he's like, Clarence, come on, man, hook me up. And Clarence is like, bro, I don't know. He talked about it with his wife, and his wife said don't do it. Corey, what would you do?
2: Oh, I wouldn't do it. I would listen to my wife because, you know, you do have to think about yourself and your family.
1: Because it makes you look bad.
2: Mm-hmm, exactly. So you do want to look bad to your family or to your boss. So just kind of like leave it, you know, stay neutral and just try to encourage him to go for it. But don't put yourself on the line for it.
3: The thing is, I would push it through and then I would go over there and have a conversation with them like man to man. And I'd say, listen, I need you to come through for me because this is the only time I want to put my position on the line. So you need to come through for me.
2: So question for you, Nicasio. If you had a gig and your cousin that was lazy and you couldn't depend on, will you hire him to help you out for one of your jobs?
3: I'd curate the playlist and I would have him that said, just stand here and press play.
4: I want one of those gigs.
2: Okay, you have faith in him. I'll give you that.
0: So everybody was talking about the fact that Drake went to the Ella Langley concert a week or two ago.
1: Yes. Yeah.
0: And Drake has just previewed a very smooth R&B remix that he has made of Ella Langley's hit Choosing Texas.
1: Yes.
0: We'll share the clip with you next.
3: And it's better.

0: You know where you got it, baby. Connecticut's number one hit music station, KC.
1: 101.
0: Ella Langley has one of the biggest songs that's been out in a minute. It's called Choosing Texas.
2: Yep. Mm-hmm.
0: And I mean, it's a massive hit. Mm-hmm. Now, we saw Drake attended the Ella Langley show recently. There seemed to be some chemistry, but who doesn't want to meet Drake? And at this point, who doesn't want to meet Ella?
2: Yeah.
0: They look good together. It seemed like good energy.
1: He's an Ella fella.
0: I feel like this is Drake shooting his shot low-key. He went to a club, I guess, and did a little preview of an R&B remix that he has made of Ella's hit, Choosing Texas. Kind of hard to hear, but listen. Tell you this, that gives Take Care vibes.
1: I was gonna say, it gave me like the old Drake vibes.
0: Man, now he's clearly crafting something. People are thinking that he's got another album about to drop for Your Eyes Only, right?
2: Yep.
0: I think he is gonna drop it, just for the simple fact that the last three albums he gave us, that was just to complete the Universal contract.
1: Yeah.
0: So he wants to put something out for himself.
2: Yeah,
0: can he actually make some money off of now? It's gonna be this album. And
1: yes.
0: To do that, oh my God, it just sounds good. And if he got her on it, I don't know if he would, but I don't think he needs her on it because it's like the Drake perspective.
2: Yeah.
0: But she would sound sexy on it.
1: I wonder if he'll have two remixes. I could see like just his version and then like that second where she's on it.
0: I'm just glad that he didn't do a country version.
2: Yeah,
0: you know what I'm saying? Like everyone's going the country route, right? Neo just put out a country album. There's a bunch of people.
1: Oh,
0: and that's cool. Like, do your thing. But Drake that sounds like classic Drake.
2: Yeah,
1: excited for it.
0: Yeah, 1,000%. Gen Z, I can't stand you guys, man. It's one thing after another. It just keeps confirming why I don't want kids, bro. I'm sorry, guys, but you're doing this. Have we heard of pheromone Maxine?
1: I've heard a little bit about it,
0: so first it was what? It was peptide Maxine. And then there was...
3: Wasn't there looks Maxine?
0: Yes.
3: Now
0: pheromone Maxine, a bunch of stinky ass Gen Z. We're going to talk about this new trend next.

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1: 101.
0: ChatGPT has over 1 billion monthly users, but most people still don't even know how to use it right. They ask like random things like, what color is the moon? And, you know, stuff like that.
2: White.
0: There's specific like prompts that you can use if you want to use ChatGPT like a pro. So for like flights, if you type in, find the cheapest flights from city A to city B in the next X weeks, include your budget, airlines, layover hacks, hidden deals, bop, it's going to pop up everything for you.
2: Mm-hmm. That's what Expedia does.
0: Like, you have this, you just want to shit on everything. I don't understand.
3: Expedia's cheap.
0: Grocery receipt analyzer. You could say, hey, here's my grocery receipt. Show me where I overspent, cheaper alternatives, and how to cut my bill by 30%.
1: Oh, dang.
0: It'll do it. For people trying to work out, build me a 3-4-5-day workout routine for, and then put your goals, strength, fat loss, endurance, and then say, I have access to, put what type of equipment and what workouts under this amount of time.
2: Oh,
0: and
2: damn.
0: It'll plan everything. Bro, if you use it for the right stuff, it can help you in every way. Negotiating your bills, making your resume better, meal plan generator. Nicasio, you said you were using this recently, right?
3: I'm doing it right now.
0: For the meal plan.
3: Yeah.
0: Yeah, I mean, bro,
3: all that.
0: You just have to get in there and think. Like, that's why everyone's flyer looks the same. Because when you...
2: Oh, my God.
0: Every promoter, whether it's a comedy show, a club show, DJ, whatever, they just type in, make flyer for this, and here's a picture. And then it generates the same thing. You got to go in there and say, listen, I need a flyer that has this, and I don't want the same rigid ChatGPT font that everyone has. That way, that eliminates that. And it's all how you type it. But stop. You got to stop being lazy.
1: But yeah, and just don't add your photo to ChatGPT, though, for the flyer. You can't stress that
0: enough. Photo, you have to tell it, do not alter my face, because it will change your face. We just saw Baby Bash was posting a flyer talking about, like, bro, this isn't me. Just use one of my photos.
3: Yeah, Baby Rash.
0: Is that what you're talking about? Or what
1: were
0: you saying?
1: Yes. Baby Rash. What I'm talking about, where people, like, they make a flyer of themselves, but it's not them. And I'm like, are we looking at the same picture? Like, you see that that's not you, right? Drives me crazy.
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1: 101.
0: So I've got this podcast where I sit down and talk to people that I find interesting. A lot of comedians, sometimes actors, musicians, it just depends. Mm-hmm. But this week, man, we sat down with comedian actor Eric Griffin. He played Montez on Workaholics. He's got a new movie coming out with Pedro Pascal.
1: Oh my God.
0: Which is crazy. He's on fire, man. But dude, we had such a dope conversation. He turned into my therapist at one point and told me why my marriage failed.
1: Oh my gosh.
0: It was a good conversation. We had a great time. But one thing that I found very interesting was that his wife, I don't know if his girlfriend at the time or wife, wanted him to buy a $70,000 bed because Drake bought one.
1: That's crazy.
2: Oh, we're in like the Brentwood area in LA. You know, she's like, let's go. I want to go to this one store. It's like she looked it up. Okay, so we walk in the store and it's one of these like, oh wow, it's kind of fancy. It's a dude in a suit selling. We're the only people in there. Yeah, he gives us a cappuccino, and I'm like, oh my God. Okay, thank you. He's like, lay down on this mattress. Lay down on that mattress. So now we're laying full out on this mattress, you know, and I turn to him casually and I say, well, how much is this one? He says 70,000, you know, and I don't react, you know, because I'm like, in my mind, I'm like, he didn't say 70,000.
0: Yeah, there's no way to pay.
2: There's no way he said 70,000. This guy misspoke.
0: Okay? Yeah.
2: Maybe he said 7,000, because even that's a lot for a mattress. Like, yes, for 7,000, but it was really comfortable. He's telling us what it's made from and all this stuff. And I'm like, okay, but he didn't say. So then I point to the one next to us, and he looks at that and he goes, oh, that's our stock model. That one's 50,000. He said that very clear. So that let me know that he did say 70,000.
0: So this was made out of brontosaurus, basically.
2: I don't know what it was made out of. It made out of diamonds or something for $70,000. So then I, you know, I casually, I go, oh, well, thank you so much.

0: She's like, you know. And then I said, like, we gotta go. That's, you know. So we get outside. I'm like, we're not spending $70,000 on a mattress. And then it was a whole thing.
1: The conversation is so funny, dude. But there's a lot of life gems in there, too. It was a really, really, I felt healed.
2: Oh my God.
1: Parts that I hadn't healed were healed. It's a really cool conversation, man, with Eric Griffin. So wherever you stream your favorite podcast, all you gotta do is search for Tino Cochino. 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
2: Radio. Have you ever had to deal with a parent trying to parent your kid? 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
1: It's crazy.
2: At the same time. And it's all about Oreos. It's so stupid, dude. We're going to talk about it. 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
1: 101.
0: All right, so there's a mom going viral for, I guess, trying to parent other kids, and it involves Oreo cookies. I don't know about this. I avoid this side of TikTok and Instagram, but Serena's going to break it down and tell us which side she's on, I guess. Go ahead.
2: So this mom, she messaged, I guess, like the school group chat and asked that parents not put Oreos in their kids' lunch because it makes her daughter upset.
0: Sorry.
2: Yes. Oh, and some parents are like, no, because you should teach your kid that other families have different rules.
3: Why does Oreos make her daughter upset?
2: Because she's not allowed to have an Oreo.
0: There you go. Okay. Oh, this sounds like Matt's family. You literally do not let your kids have Oreos.
3: That's correct, but I don't email the teacher to tell the other parents not to put them in their lunch. I will say, like, my kids are gluten-free, so if you bring snacks, please try to accommodate for my child.
4: That's
3: if you can.
4: That's crazy.
0: Hold on. So you're saying if someone is going to bring Oreos to the class, you expect them to also find a gluten-free version of something for your kid?
3: Not expect. Just throw it out there just in case they want to go above and beyond. Because I would do that for somebody else.
0: Because you're the one inconveniencing everybody.
3: Well, I know, but I
2: like,
3: mean,
2: I would try to, like, if, like, a parent said, like, oh, my kid's gluten-free, like, I would try to do that above and beyond, but I don't like that I can't give my kid, like, a regular Oreo.
3: Yeah, for themselves. That's crazy.
2: Yes.
0: Guys, I want to be honest with you. I can't focus on anything you're talking about because Serena has a hickey on her neck.
1: You guys are embarrassing me.
0: Serena has a hickey on her neck. I think it's from her husband. They're just really small.
4: Yeah, those small lips.
0: We're going to talk about it next because I need clarity on what happened.
3: Nicasio has small lips.
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1: 101.
0: Looks like our very own Serena had some fun last night because she came to work with a hickey today.
2: Ow. What is this, new love?
0: When's the last time you had a hickey?
3: I bruise easy.
0: Oh, dang. You've been with us a long time, and I don't recall seeing a hickey on you ever. Is this the first time y'all hooked up in a minute, or what?
2: How did it start?
3: Oh my gosh, I'm not going to give you details,
2: you know. I don't know.
3: But well, we didn't have the kids for a couple hours.
0: Oh, so you like make the most of it?
4: Wow.
0: Now, come on, ride a train and write it.
3: Oh my gosh.
2: Now, the mark looks really small. So did he like attempt it, and then you're like, get off of me?
3: No. Oh. I do bruise easy.
0: But your husband, Paul, doesn't have small lips.
3: He doesn't. Why are you looking at my husband's lips?
0: I mean, it's an attractive man.
4: We pulled him up on Instagram.
2: Part of his face.
3: But I mean, I did tell him, like, you left me a hickey because I don't like them.
0: What'd he say?
2: He's like,
3: I can't believe you let me do that.
2: Oh my
0: God. Oh, wow.
2: God.
0: So,
4: he feels like he's not used to it.
0: Yeah, he's like, oh my God, this is crazy work.
3: I feel like I'm getting hot.
0: Oh, Serena's so red. It is funny.
2: Now the hickey disappeared.
0: Serena, you have kids. We know how they were made.
3: I know. Oh, and then we went to my parents' house, and I felt like I was a kid. Like, I was trying to hide it with makeup.
4: You put a turtleneck on.
2: You guys need to do something else besides that, because that also causes butt clots.
0: What?
3: Oh, my gosh. Clots?
0: Yeah. Oh, you're boring.
2: Yeah, hickeys, they do. If he sucks too hard, you can die. Hey, you
4: heard that before.
5: Coming up next.
0: Okay, let's switch topics now. There is a name for people who basically leave your life that you don't talk to anymore, but they still follow you and stalk you online.
3: A creep?
0: So you need to, yeah, maybe. You need to know the name of this, that way you can call them that, because we all have these people. So we'll share it with you next.

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1: 101.
0: All right, so you know, like, when you don't talk to somebody anymore, but you still see them lurking around on your, like, Instagram story views? Mm-hmm. That's actually, there's a term for it. It's called orbiting.
2: Oh,
1: okay.
0: It says orbiting is a ghosting digital footprint. Basically, they stop communicating with you, like, in general, but they still watch all of your stories, all of your posts, but they never like it. And they feel like the person that wrote this article feels that it's to create confusion and keep you guessing. I don't think that's it at all. I think they're just nosy. Yeah.
2: Well, like, my friends who are single, like, they've had situations where, like, the guy, like, ghosts them, but then they watch all their stuff still.
3: But do you watch stuff on... Sometimes I watch stuff on accident. Like, I'm just scrolling people's stories, and I see, like, it'll just go in order, right? It's not like I sought out to watch someone's story. It just happens.
0: I hate when I see a story. I know what you mean. I hate when I see a story posted from someone that I don't follow or that I don't really care for, but it's shared by someone else, like they're a collaborator. They're going to see that you saw it. But I didn't see it because of you. I saw it because of them.
2: I hate when I'm just clicking through and I, like, it brings it up, like, right away. So I see the person post their story within seconds.
4: The worst part is when you stumble, like, across someone's, like, live, and you're the only one in there.
0: Oh, yeah. Do you stay for a second?
4: I say, what's up? Because I'm like, Jesus, because he's going to call your name out. He sees your name that you joined.
0: I posted the thing about me and Kylie Jenner and the foot collaboration thing.
2: Uh-huh.
3: And is that real?
0: I had, like, 20,000 story views.
3: Uh-huh.
0: I was like, what? Like, but it had to come from people sharing it.
4: Yeah.
0: Like, because how else would you see it? It's just a story.
4: That's my thing, yeah.
0: I'm like, did that actually open the normal algorithm and people that I follow me were looking at it? Or was it because of shares? I don't know. Mm-hmm. I don't understand. I just wish that the people that followed you could see what you post. That's it.
2: Mm-hmm.
0: I hate the algorithm. It's so annoying to me. Listen, I don't know if you feel like you think negatively a lot, but if you do, there's apparently a way to stop negative thinking. And it's in a fast way.
4: There you go,
0: I'll share it with you next. We'll see if it works.

0: Connecticut's number one hit music station, man. Let's get it. KC?
1: 101.
0: Negative thinking is the worst because you just kind of put yourself in this deep, dark hole. You don't even mean to. It just kind of happens because you're so focused on it.
2: Yep. Mm-hmm.
0: So how can you stop negative thinking fast? Number one, you're supposed to catch it instantly. Negative thoughts grow when unnoticed. Mm-hmm. And then it even gives a little tip. It says, try this. The moment it starts, pause and just say, this is just a thought. It's not reality. Almost like pinching yourself, I guess.
2: No.
0: Does this make sense?
3: It does. And I just feel like this is like a, it's kind of like exercising. You have to practice it to actually like be aware that it's happening all the time.
2: Yeah,
3: you
2: know what
4: I mean? I don't know. If your girl cheats on you, that's really happening.
2: You can think negative then.
4: Oh, okay.
2: Yeah.
0: Or the perspective, right? You can be like, damn, this does suck that it happened, but it probably would have happened eventually. At least I'm getting out of it now.
3: Yes.
4: That's true. Perspective. But yes. You're not thinking that clear.
0: I had a bad day the other day, and it sounds so stupid and like Gen Z-ish of me, but I had just a bad social media day the other day. I was looking and I was just seeing all these different things. I'm like, God, they're so much further than me. They're doing better than me. They're doing this. They're doing this. And then I go down the hole. Yeah. And I was just comparing everybody. I went to bed mad.
3: I think in those situations, you should focus on everything that you do have going right.
0: Maybe I should post every negative thing in my life and just drive everyone away. And whoever stays, I'm like, okay, you're a real one.
2: Or just don't scroll on social media before bed.
0: Number two, interrupt the pattern. It says you can't think positive while being stuck in the same state. So try and go for a walk, splash water in your face, just shift your environment. Shift that makes sense.
2: Yeah.
0: Number three, replace, don't remove. It says you can't just stop thinking. So try and swap the thoughts of, I can't do this, to, let me figure it out. Number four, focus on facts, not fear. It says negative thinking equals assumptions.
3: Sometimes like I overthink and I'm like, I'm thinking about stuff that hasn't even happened yet. Like, you know
0: that's
3: what I mean?
0: The worst.
3: Yes.
0: Yeah.
3: Like, yeah.
0: Number five, we'll close it out with this one. It says limit mental triggers. Your environment feeds your thoughts. So reduce negative content, again, social, negative people, and constant comparison. Literally everything I was doing the other day. Let's pass it on to our producer, Matt. He found this heartwarming bucket list that every dad and daughter should do together while they still can.
3: Oh, yeah. That sounds sad.
2: It's very sweet.
0: Because his daughter's about to be a teenager and who
3: crazy
0: knows what's going to happen.
2: Hi.
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2: All right, for all my girl dads out there, there's a heartwarming bucket list that every dad, daughter should do together while they still can. Our producer, Matt, found it. He knows his daughter's about to slip away, so go ahead, man. Break it down.
3: All right, number one, and I've done this, go on a daddy-daughter date. Doesn't have to be fancy. Could be ice cream, hot chocolate, a walk in the park. She'll remember most is having dad around all to herself. And I like to do this with my daughter. She likes to go to grocery shopping with me. I took her the other day to Home Depot to buy salt for my water softener, and she just had a blast. Asked me all about the salt, why we do it. I showed her how to put it in the salt container thing after we bought it.
0: Do you let your husband have daddy daughter days or not? I feel like you're kind of clingy.
1: Just, I think our daughter's too small now
0: to be with her dad.
1: No, like to have like that full, like right now she's just crazy, like to actually be like, oh, we're gonna go enjoy like ourselves like for like a daddy daughter date.
0: But just let him take her somewhere.
4: Yeah,
1: I mean he can.
3: This took a turn.
0: Okay, go ahead.
3: What's number two? Read the same book together. Read one chapter each night. Talk about the characters and what she would have done differently. Books become memories.
4: Oh, that's too when much.
1: Definitely do not want to read the same books as my dad. I don't want my dad reading my
4: books. Oh my god, Matt, can you imagine
3: daddy reading about dragons?
5: Feels like a one-off.
0: You don't do that, right?
3: No, I don't read a book with her. I will buy them a book for their birthday and write a special note in there for them. That's what I do for when I'm gone.
0: Number three.
3: Next month. Watch a sunset or a sunrise together. Leave the phones behind. Sit quietly. Talk about dreams. Sometimes the best conversations happen when there's nothing to distract you.
0: Matt's talking about not having distractions. Is that a bag of weed next to you? It is, isn't
3: it? No, it's not.
0: That's not a bag of edibles?
3: It's mushroom coffee.
0: Oh, okay. I thought it was...
3: Not that kind of mushroom.
0: Oh, okay. Give me one more for the girl dads out there.
3: Teach her a life skill. Cook breakfast, change a tire, use a toolbox, plant a garden. A confident daughter is raised one skill at a time.
0: Are you going to do any of this?
3: I've done teach her a life skill. I taught her how to fill up the water softener thing with salt
1: pellets. That is a life skill.
3: My youngest son wants me to teach him how to edit. He's like, Daddy, can I watch you edit? When I'm like editing the show, aww. I swear to God, I was like, sure, bud.
0: Well, Daddy, can you show me how to use an FTP server?
4: Oh my God.
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3: As a young kid, which rapper could only fall asleep if someone rubbed his ears?
4: Herf?
3: Is it A, Rick Ross, B, Wiz Khalifa, or C, Don Toliver?
0: Kevin is on the line. He seems excited. He's ready to play, but is he smarter than Nicasio? We'll find out together. Next.

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1: Are you smarter than Ocasio, man? Let's see if Kevin is. What's up, brother? You there?
2: Yeah, I'm still here.
1: All right, I can feel it, man. Good energy, good vibes. You're going to knock this out the park. Nicasio will give you a question, multiple choice answers. Pick the right one. We hook you up, bro.
2: Sounds good.
3: As a young kid, which rapper could only fall asleep if someone rubbed his ears? Is it A, Rick Ross, B, Wiz Khalifa, or C, Don Toliver?
2: It's probably Rick Ross.
3: No. Aww. That was, for him, it was his belly.
1: What are the last two options?
3: B, Wiz Khalifa, or C, Don Toliver?
2: Tried Don Toliver. I don't think Wiz Khalifa would have been that, but maybe.
3: No, it's not Don Toliver.
2: It was Wiz. No.
3: It was Wiz. Yes. Yes, sir.
1: Did they say why?
3: No.
1: Oh, or when he grew out of it?
3: No, I think he was just high.
1: Coming up next. So Vin Diesel, who we all love, right? He's feels like our family.
3: Yeah.
1: He did a little heartfelt tribute to Dolly Parton, and he sang. And some people are for it, and some people judged him.
0: Uh-huh.
1: I want to play it for you and see what you think about it. Next, you got
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1: 101.
0: Gen Z is not drinking much, but those that are, I feel like are just all about the buzz balls. That's just
2: the thing.
0: I get it. I mean, every generation has their thing. Like for us, I remember wine coolers was always a thing.
2: Yep.
0: Or, you know, Zima, Mike's Hard Lemonade, all of that stuff. So Buzz Balls is like the thing now. They've teamed up with Pop-Tarts for new drink flavors. These sound disgusting to me. There's Frosted Brown Sugar Cinnamon. There's Frosted S'mores.
3: That just sounds so heavy.
0: And I, like, why would that even come out right now? Right now it's all pumpkin spice.
2: Yeah.
0: Like, I feel like this is more Christmassy.
4: It is a little holiday-ish, like a little savory more than sweet, right?
3: Yeah.
4: Which is weird for alcohol, I think.
0: Go ahead. What are you going to say?
2: I thought the buzz balls were just tiny, but then remember we seen the big ones?
0: Oh, they got the huge ones.
2: They got the big ones, like a party.
0: So this says both come in Buzz Balls signature 200 milliliter round containers, and they're redesigned with Pop-Tarts branding, and they pack 15% alcohol by volume.
2: Wow.
4: That's a pretty good amount. That's like a glass of wine.
0: I mean, it gets you messed up, I think. It got at least a good little buzz.
3: Buzz balls aren't that great, so I can't imagine the Pop-Tart one being, like, great.
4: Do you think, what's that, Cutwater? Do you think Cutwater's, like, the expensive version of Buzz balls? Because Buzz balls, it's already pre-made, right? But the Cutwater's, like, the,
0: I like
4: the
0: Cutwater,
4: luxury brand.
0: But I think I like High Noon. Out of all the seltzers, I think High Noon is my favorite. The pineapple?
3: Mm-hmm. Yeah. Yes.
4: Yeah, because that's a vodka drink. Yep.
0: Hey, to anyone listening right now, we do this thing on the radio called endorsements. If you guys want to get one or two of those, bro, for some High Noons, we'll sell the hell out of it.
2: We'll take a Buzz Ball one.
0: Coming up next. Look, coming up next, man, we got celebrity gossip tea time. Today we're talking about what?
3: Cardi B's A Simple New York music video ended up costing her $1 million.
0: Next.
2: What the?

0: You know where you got it, baby. Connecticut's number one hit music station, KC.
1: 101.
0: So Cardi B shot a music video. Apparently, it wasn't supposed to cost too much, and it ended up costing $1 million.
1: Yeah.
0: Let's talk about it. Tea Time celebrity gossip, Serena Spillet.
1: So she just dropped her new video for her new song, Aha, and she wanted it to be in New York, just like on the block she grew up in. But she said that, like, with all the permits and stuff, that New York kind of kept redirecting her somewhere else and like, no, you should do it here, you should do it there. And she said it ended up costing her $1 million. And she doesn't plan on doing a music video like that ever again, just because of like the public setting. She's like, I was so overwhelmed. Mm-hmm. They had like 40 police officers there. She's like, I couldn't really do like what I wanted and the vision I had for it. So she's like, I'm not doing that again.
0: Don't waste the money unless it's a tax write-off. No one cares about music videos like this anymore.
1: Yeah, I was thinking that too.
0: Mm-hmm. I mean, I know you can go on YouTube and watch it, but it's just the quality content does not matter anymore. People wouldn't appreciate that.
1: Well, that's
0: like,
1: why
0: like a Missy Elliott video. Uh-huh. Think about how crazy they used to be.
2: Yeah.
0: Now it would be such a waste, and I hate to say that because I mean, if you have it, you could do it. That's great, and keep doing it for the art. But Jesus, man, like people just don't appreciate it.
1: That's probably why she's mad though too. If she's like, okay, $250,000, like I could afford that, like that's doable. Yeah. And then after everything's said and done, like $1 million?
3: But it's like $1 million on the street. Like, what did you really pay for?
0: That's exactly
2: security.
0: They gotta shut the block down. Yeah. So that's probably what it is. Mm-hmm. You're closing down. They gotta navigate traffic now.
1: She was saying all the permits, and she's like, and I know there's been other like artists who have done it for so much cheaper. So she also feels like because she's Cardi that they, you know, charged her more.
2: She could swing it.
0: Hey. Look, I don't know. While we're talking money, I don't know how much these things cost, but I need them. Nike is about to release these recovery slides that massage and heat.
3: Oh, my God.
0: Oh, my God. Let's talk about them next.

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1: 101.
0: Ooh, ladies and gentlemen, Nike is releasing possibly the best slides ever. I cannot wait to get these. I hope I can get my hands on them or feet on them, whatever.
2: Oh,
0: they're $250, and they are recovery slides that heat and massage your feet.
1: Dang, is this something that you could like wear all the time, or you have to like sit and wear them?
0: No, they're just like normal slides. You just throw them on and go. Like, the stuff is, like, built into the soles and into the...
3: So you charge them, right? They charge in with a little USB?
0: I would assume.
3: USB.
0: So, yeah. So, it's a hyper slide. It hides a removable magnetic pod inside the adjustable strap. It delivers three heat levels from 109 to 117. And it has three vibration settings across the top of your foot, while a full-length Air Zoom sole cushion is underneath. Each recovery cycle runs about 15 minutes. And the controls work directly from the pod or through the app. And you can charge them with a USB-C. They hold up to about an hour of battery life. And you can wear them even without the pod. So if you just want to wear them because you think they're comfortable. And they are TSA carry-on friendly. So we'll see. If I get these, I'll let you know. I mean, they're going to sell out, obviously.
3: Are you going to hand me down those two eventually?
0: No. I haven't given Matt any of my clothes lately. For those that don't know, a lot of the times I like to, I don't know, once or twice a year, go through my closet and I'll go donate a lot to the Goodwill. But some stuff that I think I just kind of want to see Matt wear because it might be funny. I give it to Matt. And Matt usually wears almost all of it.
1: Anytime I compliment him, it's usually hand-me-downs from you.
3: You don't like the shoes I'm wearing today?
1: I don't hate them.
2: She don't like them.
3: Okay.
0: Not a gift for me, you see? There are apparently quote-unquote dumb ways to attract anything you want, but I don't really think they're dumb. To me, they kind of make sense. I want to share them with you next.
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0: So on Instagram, @businessbrainy posted this. It says dumb ways to attract anything you want, but I don't really think these are dumb. But maybe that's just because, I don't know, I talk to myself a lot. Okay. Number one says, talk to yourself like the main character. Don't just affirm. Narrate your life like it's already a movie worth watching. But I know I'm the main character of my life. And so the whole point is quality of life. And so when you think about it, you're in control of that. The things that you consume, the things that you don't like. I mean, it's literally up to you.
2: Just like, hype yourself up. Like, don't talk down on yourself all the time.
0: Yeah, because you'll start to believe it.
3: It's crazy. That's the point of cockiness. Just before cockiness.
0: There's a fine line of arrogance and cockiness. But see, I've never understood that.
3: And self-confidence.
0: When someone like LeBron is like, I'm the greatest of all time, people are like, yeah, you are. And then if I'm like, well, I'm the greatest at what I do, people are like, why you gotta be so cocky? Why am I cocky? But LeBron's not cocky.
3: Yeah. But nobody wants to tell LeBron that he's not. They're just saying yes. I don't know.
0: It's just because you can't talk to
3: him. He's a giant man.
2: Maybe.
4: Well, I mean, it's the same thing with, like, I was having this conversation with my girlfriend the other day. I was like, when Michael Jackson was wearing this, like, vest type of thing when he was running, like, with the police, like, in London or something. Yeah. And it looked crazy. But I was like, oh, my God. I was like, why is it that he can wear it, but if I wore it, I look like a fool? And then her response was, well, because that's the king of pop.
0: Oh,
4: and
0: wow.
4: I said, oh, okay.
0: You should have said, I'm the king of this household.
3: That's not true either.
0: Damn.
2: That'd be a lie.
0: My God. Number two, this says, for you just say thank you before it happens.
5: Thank you.
0: This says thank the universe for things you haven't received yet.
2: I believe that's part of manifestation. Yes, no, I believe this 100%. Like, you're supposed to be thankful for the things that, like, you want because you're already showing gratitude. Like, you're already believing that you have it because, like, yeah, like, you're experiencing that situation as if you already had it.
0: Let's talk manifestation for a second while we're on it. Part of what we're talking about now is part of that. Yes, you say thank you. I know this is going to happen. Thank you, Lord, for whatever. Yes, that's true. You can manifest things, but you still have to have action steps. You're not just going to say, hey, I want this, and it appears.
3: Yeah.
0: Like, you have to have a game plan to do it. It makes no sense.
4: No, yeah.
3: I like it the first way. I'd rather
2: but
3: just, like,
2: still be thankful for things.
3: Thank you for this Lambo I'm about to receive.
4: But what is it never going to come?
0: The Lambo.
3: I don't have to do anything. 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
2: 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Number 5 is what you just heard. This is 4. 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
0: 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Thumbs up, tallied up, and here we go. Number one. 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
0: All right, five things you need to unlearn if you want to become a healthier partner. Serena.
2: Okay.
0: Expecting them to fix what they didn't break is crazy.
2: Mm. I don't think I have that problem.
0: This says, stop bleeding on the person who didn't cut you.
3: Ooh. Oh, my God.
0: If they really loved me, they'd just know. Hate when I hear people say that.
4: I think if you have been with your partner for more than 5 years, you should already know how they think. Sorry, that's your partner.
3: What if they change how they think?
4: And especially if you marry them, you should definitely know how they move.
0: People grow, though. They change. They evolve.
4: If you evolve, you're gone.
0: Oh. That's a red flag.
4: You're not the same person.
0: Number three, thinking every fight means you're wrong for each other. Disagreements don't mean you pick the wrong person. It just means that you have different POVs.
4: Matt, how long you been with your wife for? Like, just been with her.
3: 19 years.
4: 19 years. Yeah. You guys shouldn't be fighting about anything.
3: We fight, but it's how you resolve the fight that matters.
4: What are you fighting about that's so new now? Like,
3: we fight about money, how to move forward with things that come up with the kids, you know, anything like that.
4: It's crazy.
2: Okay. Gosh, parenting money, that sounds bad, Matt.
0: Oh, guys, by the way, Nicasio's starting a relationship class if you guys want to subscribe. It sounds really good,
4: come
0: right?
4: On, true.
0: His point of view.
3: Tough love.
0: Number four, expecting them to stay the exact same person. Everything Nicasio just described.
4: Don't switch up on me.
0: This says, trying to freeze someone into the version they were when you first met them will slowly suffocate the relationship. Life happens. Grief, stress, age, money, and healing. It changes all of us. Number five, close it out. Feeling embarrassed for needing reassurance. Needing to hear we're okay doesn't mean that you're broken, clingy, or too much. It's mm-hmm. just your nervous system asking if it's safe to drop its guard.
2: Ooh. I always ask my husband, do you love me?
3: How often?
4: But why do you ask that?
2: I think every day. I just like to hear it.
0: Every day?
2: Probably.
4: Are you looking for an out?
0: Does he not tell you he loves you without you asking?
2: No, he does, but I also just like to hear it randomly. I think it's like a girl thing, though, because I've also seen memes where it's like that he'll send me of like some guy like having to tell my girl I love her even though I've married her, we bought a house together, have kids together, but still have to tell her every single day that why I love her.
0: How often do you tell him that you love him unsolicited?
4: Oh, don't lie.
2: We do.
0: One thing that I love is the fact that Walmart is finally going to feature. I'm so flustered by it that I can't even say the word. They're finally going to feature tap to pay.
2: Oh, about my time.
4: God.
0: It's been the stupidest thing, bro. We'll talk about it next.

0: What's up, Connecticut? This is Ed Sheeran.
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0: If you creeping, just don't let me find out. Oh, get a hotel, never bring them to the house.
1: Oh, God.
2: Connecticut's number one hit music station, man. Let's get it. KC?
3: 101.
4: So it just kicked off. Walmart has started to roll out Tap to Pay. And the company says the payment option will be available at all U.S. stores by the end of the year. So it's still not everywhere. But it's just the fact that I've literally seen people have to put their groceries back. Bro. Because they couldn't tap to pay.
3: Yeah.
4: And you have to sign up for the Walmart program. Yes. It's like, bro, get out of here.
3: And I've done that. And then I get upset because I'm like, I am not going to sign up for your app. I'm leaving.
5: And if you have Chase, like they have a problem. Like their things have a problem with the debit cards. Like you have to put it in and then you have to hold it up so it can like go through. At least some of the stores.
6: But what's so wrong? I mean, what's so bad about using your debit card and swiping it or...
4: No, that's not it. It's just a lot of people don't... Bro, I don't even... 9 times out of 10, I don't even use my wallet anymore for anything.
3: Same.
5: You just tap.
6: Dang,
5: yeah,
6: you didn't bring it?
4: There's no need. I have my ID on my phone. I have my credit cards that I use for important things on my phone. I can tap everything. I can show everything. You don't need an actual wallet unless you carry cash or you need like a business card or something.
3: It's so easy. And it's not that I had to have my card. It was the fact that they want you to get the app. Like, that's what would annoy me about it. It's
4: almost like this hustle. You're trying to hustle me.
3: Yes. Yeah.
4: Oh, over important. Like, these are my day-to-day needs.
5: Yeah, if anybody should be doing this, it's Target.
4: No, why do you... You downplay Target because I think you can't afford it. Because Target's nice. Everyone goes to Target, bro.
5: No, I'm saying this is a good thing. If anybody's going to go, like, make you go through these things, it should be Target because they're, you know, they're, bigger, they're more exclusive. Bigger and better.
4: Okay, let me apologize for shaming you. I take that back.
5: You told me I don't can't afford Target.
4: I take it back. I apologize. See, this is growth and this is accountability.
5: That hurt my feelings.
4: No, it didn't. There are, I guess, or there is a bad habit that will double your risk of stomach cancer. Kind of crazy. Yeah. I've got this whole Project 40 thing that I'm doing with my AI right now to just look the best I've ever looked by the time I turn 40. And so I'm curious about this. We'll find out together next.
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0: There's a bad habit that doubles your risk of stomach cancer. What is it?
2: It's drinking a sugary drinks like a daily soda or a sugary coffee. And it says for women, the risk is even higher, about 3 times greater at developing stomach cancer.
0: Probably right now, especially too, with PSL season in full effect. Yeah. Oh, my God. Oh,

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1: Elvis Duran and the Morning Show.
0: So we were talking about the need to detox from our phones. Put them down. We're so locked into our phones, we are forgetting about ourselves. You know, because every time you pop online, you're really not paying attention to yourself at all. You're paying attention to something else. Always.
2: Yeah.
0: A lot of people are calling in about this. Joanne on line 19. Joanne just admits out loud she hates her phone. And so you actually give it up every Sunday. Is Sunday phone-free day for you, Joanne?
3: Yes, digital detox day.
2: Oh, I love that.
0: When and why did you start this?
3: I started it, I'm going to say, about 9 years ago.
0: Oh, wow. Okay.
3: My uncle sent me a video from YouTube, and it's like this love story that wouldn't have happened if we were looking down at our phone. This man walks around a park. He asks this woman for directions. They fall in love. They have this great life. If you were looking down at your phone, you wouldn't have met. You wouldn't have had got married and have this wonderful life.
0: Wow. Kind of makes you wonder what we're all missing. What we're all missing when we're on our phone all the time. We'll never know because we're not paying attention. There's a whole world going on out there. You do know that, right, Scary? There's a world going on out there while you're on your phone.
4: Some have said yes.
0: Okay.

Good morning, I'm Adam. We have got a lot of winning on the way for you. You could be going to Vegas. You could be going and checking out Lindsey Stirling and a ton more. I'll tell you more on the way. And Ella, right now.

I feel like a lot of people will agree with the take from the takeout. The number one most overhyped restaurant in Connecticut, Cava in Southington. I feel like a lot of people agree with that. I really do. KC 101 in Bieber right now.

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I'm a demon lord. Fall off what I ain't seen him for.

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1: in. 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

going to be cloudy all day long and then rain coming back in tomorrow. But Labor Day weekend looking banging. Sunny and a high right around 75 all weekend long. Cannot get better than that. KC 101 in Salina right now.

know a lot of people were pumped up for Warren G to be performing after the Yard Goats game on Friday night. He will no longer be performing, and Black Sheep will be there instead. You can get more about that right now. 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

The number one song of the summer, according to TikTok, The One That Got Away by Katy Perry. It went viral on TikTok during the summertime, and apparently we had nothing good enough from this year to overtake it. Wild. KC 101.

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11 o'clock, I'm Adam. Hope you are having a great morning. We want to get you in to go and check out the one and only Lindsey Sterling in Mohegan Sun. We'll do that right around 11:20 a.m. And Olivia, drop dead right now.

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Apparently, we cannot call her Miley Cyrus anymore. Only Miley, album number 10, dropping on Friday. And I'm sure that we're going to play a ton off it all day long. KC 101 in Golden right now.

0: 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Call us right now.
1: All right, here we go. 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I want to get you in to go and check out Lindsey Sterling and her violin at Mohegan in December. I'll get you in right now. 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

0: KC 101, what is your name? 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
1: I'm Angelina, calling from Antonia, Connecticut.
0: You're number 101. You're my winner, and you're in to go and check out the one and only Lindsey Stirling at Mohegan Sun in December.
1: Oh, my God.

the beach at any point over Labor Day weekend, make sure that you are looking out for sharks in Long Island Sound. Apparently, this year, we had a record amount of them here on the Connecticut shoreline. KC 101 in Zara.

could be going and having an unreal weekend in Vegas. Yes. Maria will be there at the iHeartRadio Music Festival. Benson Boone, Zara Larsson, and a ton more are all going to be there. 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Good luck.

12 p.m. I'm Adam. All about the winning. I want to get you in to go and check out Mount Joy. They are going to be here in New Haven later on in the month. I'll get you in right around 12:20 p.m. Ella Langley.

We are going to play that one a ton all weekend long for Labor Day weekend, beginning on Friday, right around noon. Banger after banger after banger all weekend. KC 101 in UConn right now.

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0: 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Where are you from?
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1: Oh, my God.
0: You're my winner, and you're in to go and check out Mount Joy. They'll be here in New Haven at the Westfield Music Bowl on the 22nd, and you're going.
1: Oh, gosh. That's unbelievable.
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really can't believe the amount of people online that drag her for being a Nepo baby. Like, every video of her talking, she seems really, really cool and down to earth. And she, she's getting killed on TikTok all the time. Still a lefty right there. KC101 and Sabrina right now.

0: Put your hands up right now if you're in need of a getaway. I want to get you on a plane to go and have an unreal time at the iHeartRadio Music Festival. You could be going and checking out Zara Larsson and Benson Boone and a ton more and having a weekend in Vegas. Maria will be there. She got all pumped up winning.
1: You're kidding. Oh, my goodness.
0: Join her. Get on that plane on the way right around 1:20 p.m. We'll hook you up. KC 101. Good luck.
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Ariana Grande ending the Eternal Sunshine tour in London at the O2 Arena last night. Very emotional. And we know that she may not ever do another tour. Wild. KC 101.

0: 1 p.m., I'm Adam. You could be going and having an unreal time in Vegas. I want you to be there for the iHeartRadio Music Festival, like Maria.
1: You're kidding. Oh, my goodness.
0: She'll be there when? On the way, right around 1:20 p.m. in Harry, right now.

about you. Like, I'm not trying to be a baby, but I am very unmotivated with the weather that we've had all week. And tomorrow, rain again. Like, dude, come on. KC 101 in Olivia Dean right now.

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fight right there. Baby Doll, KC 101. I'm Adam. We want to get you in for Lindsey Stirling in her violin in Mohegan. We'll do it 11:20 a.m. tomorrow. KC 101. Good luck.

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We had a great time, man. I'm Adam. I'm out of here. Back again tomorrow at 10 a.m. on the way, Brady. He'll get you on a plane to go and have an unreal time at the iHeartRadio Music Festival, like Maria. Yes. 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

0: $10,000. 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
1: Get out. You are kidding. Oh, my goodness.
0: It's happened for you. It's going to happen next, coming up this afternoon, 5:20. 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

about you, but this whole Labor Day being late this year is really throwing me off. I'm like, wait, it's September, though, and we get a day off? What's going on? It's KC 101. My name is Brady. I hope you're having an awesome Wednesday afternoon.

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Legends like Snoop Dogg, Kenny Chesney. $1,000 to go along with it. We got that keyword for you coming up this afternoon right around 5:20. KC 101.

40% of people admit to doing this when they're on a flight, which I don't know that I've ever done this or have done to me. 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

0: It is Marissa winning $1,000 trip to Vegas.
1: Oh, my God. I don't even know what to say. Oh, my God.
0: Say things like, thank you. Or, Brady, do you want to come with me? More chances to go. iHeartRadio Music.

It may change, but looking now, it's looking like this weekend is going to be... Mwah! I did the chef's kiss thing. Labor Day weekend, sunny near 80, pretty much all.

You can tell the kids that wanted nothing to do with their parents taking a picture of them for their first day of school picture. They're like, come on, Mom, I'm going to be late. It is that season. KC 101, we are Connecticut's number one at music station. My name is Brady with Drop Dead.

0: this. Except you're not reading it. Harris Dickinson and Marissa Abella are reading it to you on Audible. Her barbs sting you. His coldness sends a shiver up your spine. 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You yearn for Elizabeth and Mr. Darcy to profess their undying love for one another. You can't bear it any longer. Well, maybe a chapter longer. Performance is so good, you'll give love a second chance. Audible. Stories that speak to you.
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Our guy's going to be at Gillette Stadium this weekend for the Romantic Tour, and I had a chance to see it. And let me tell you something, if you're going, you're in for a treat. 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

ones of the day. Every single day is what we do here for you, Connecticut. If you're new, welcome. My name is Brady. This is number two. Stella Lefty's got it. Boston is on KC 101.

Vegas, going to be singing that song by Zara Larsson, iHeartRadio Music Festival. She will be one of the artists you will see when you win your way there. Another chance to go coming up right around 5:20 and $1,000 to go with it. 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

KC101, always your number one preset for those concert tickets in Connecticut and New England. And Mount Joy has come to New Haven. Anna's going to set you up with those tomorrow afternoon, 12:20. Be here for that. 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

Three sentences you should never say when you are in the middle of a breakup. We'll take the test. We'll see if you've ever said any of these next. There's three things. That's in two songs. KC 101.

0: So. Rachel, after a breakup, has anybody ever said to you, we can still be friends?
1: I've actually been the one to say that before, and I regret that fully. It's not good.
2: It never works.
1: No, it doesn't. Nope.
2: How about this one? I'm not in a place to be in a relationship right now. Have you heard that?
1: I've also said that. Oh my God, am I toxic? But no, I haven't heard that yet.
2: You are not toxic at all. Number three, how about this? One more. Let's see. This is going to be the deal breaker. Yes. Have you ever said you deserve better?
1: Yeah, I have.
2: Three for three.
1: These
2: are the three things you should never say in a breakup. But you know, to each their own.
1: Exactly.
2: We still love you.
1: Thank you. Love you guys.
0: Post Malone, Ariana Grande coming up next. 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

It was supposed to be Warren G for a post-game concert at the Yard Goats Friday, but he had to back out. So taking Warren G's place is Black Sheep. Holy throwback hip-hop. It is KC 101.

0: it up for Maria when she found out she won $1,000 and a trip to Vegas today.
1: Get out.
0: You're
1: kidding.
0: Nope.
1: Congratulations. Oh, my goodness.
0: 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Harry Styles right now.

Increased shark sightings off the Connecticut coast on Long Island Sound. So, you know, just another thing to worry about in 2026, as if there's not enough. KC 101, it is Cat's Eye Animal now.

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These are the top three ways you can upstage the bride at a wedding you're a guest of without even knowing it. I'll tell you what to look out for next. Two songs away, KC 101.

0: by a guest at her wedding before Shannon is in North Haven?
1: I have not.
2: Oh, that's good. Because that's awkward. It's rule number one. You know, you like look at yourself and you're like, I think I'm going to upstage the bride. You change. You change your outfit.
1: I mean, if I'm upstaging the bride, I think the bride needs to change her outfit.
0: Oh, damn. No, you didn't.
2: Oh, that was savage. Yeah, here's the three ways you can do you can upstage the bride without even knowing. Number one is the unauthorized proposal. Like, don't get down, don't have a proposal at their wedding. That's never a good thing. Number two is the accidental wedding dress, where you wear something that is a little more flashy than the bride's dress. And number three is beating the bride to the post. Stay away from an Instagram and TikTok post until the bride says it's okay. So there you go. It's KC101. So many rules. The Weeknd and Tame Impala are next.
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38: You sure you want to do this?
39: Yeah, and then Amanda's going to take over.
38: All right, let's listen into today's phone tap.
40: Hello?
39: Hi, I'm looking for Amanda, please.
40: Amanda's not here. She's at school.
39: Well, my name is Adam Levine. I am the RA at NAOR, and I am...
40: Oh, hi.
39: Hi, So I was just wondering if Amanda is going to check into the dorm and school anytime in the next few days or so because classes are about to begin.
40: She already checked in.
39: Well, no, she hasn't, ma'am. We have her roommates checked in. Her side of the room is like a ghost town. There's still the cot. There's still the desk. There's nothing on the walls. It looks like, you know.
40: Yes. Okay. Sit tight. I'm going to call my daughter. I'm sure this is one big misunderstanding.
39: Okay,
40: so
39: I hope so.
40: Don't proceed with anything, all right?
39: Okay, I hope so. Just let me know because we have a few people that are looking for a place to...
40: No, don't do that.
39: Okay,
40: don't do that,
39: okay,
40: please, all right?
39: All right.
40: I'm going to talk to her and clear this up.
39: I will talk to you in a little bit then, ma'am.
40: Thank you.
39: All right.
40: Oh, my God. You guys totally got her. I'm kind of scared because she... Hold on. That's her calling in.
39: All right. Let the call go through, and then we'll call her back and just act like you have no idea what's going on, all right?
40: Okay. Hello? Hey, Mom.
41: Amanda, where are you?
0: I'm at school, Mom.
40: Amanda, where are you? Now tell me the truth.
0: I am telling you the truth. I'm at school.
40: You're at school? Tell me where you are. Where are you standing right now?
0: Where am I standing? What are you talking about, Mom? I'm at
40: school. What are you talking about? Where are you? Now tell me the truth.
0: I was just getting some textbooks, Mom.
40: Stop lying to me. Where are you?
0: I just told you, Mom. I'm at
40: Amanda! The school just called. You have not checked in. You are not in your room. You have not signed up for your classes. You are not getting a textbook. I don't know what you're talking about, but you better tell me the truth right now.
0: Oh, my God, I can't believe I'm saying this. I don't want to go to college. It's just not for me.
40: What?
0: I can't do it.
40: Amanda, I paid already.
0: Well, it's not that I'm not going to go to school. I am going to go to school. It's just I'm not going to go to that school.
40: Where do you think you're going to go?
0: I enrolled in culinary school. I'm going to be a chef. I'm going to culinary school.
40: Amanda, you better be kidding me right now because I am about to have a heart attack. What are you saying?
0: I'm not kidding you. I want to be a chef. I want to be the next Giada, Mom.
40: Are you kidding me?
0: No.
40: Amanda, no. What are you talking about? Talk to me. I paid for this already. Where do you think you're going to get the money to go to culinary school?
0: It just worked out. That's what I want to do.
40: It worked out? What are you talking about? It worked out. You have no money. You've never worked a day in your life. What are you talking about? I've worked my entire life to pay for you to go to school.
0: I want to make eggplant parmesan and angel hair. And these are the things I dream of.
40: Amanda, you are a terrible cook.
0: What are you talking about, Mom?
40: You are not going to go to culinary school. You're going to get kicked out.
0: What are you talking about, Mom? I'm a great cook. I've been cooking for 2 years, and you all.
40: I know you've been cooking for 2 years.
0: You love my marriage.
40: God help me. Last Thanksgiving, when you made stuffing, you gave Grandma diarrhea.
0: Grandma's old. She probably has poor bowel circulation. I didn't give her any diarrhea.
40: No, it was the stuffing.
0: I don't believe you.
40: What do you mean you don't believe me?
0: I don't believe you.
40: Call anybody else in the family.
0: Every time I make it, it's wonderful, honey.
40: I know. And you know what I've been doing?
0: How come you don't say anything?
40: I've been being kind. What? You are not going to be a chef. I'm coming to get you. Where are you?
0: I told you where I am. I'm going to class for culinary school.
40: I know you told me where you are, but where are you? What culinary school would take you?
39: Judith. Judith.
40: Who is this?
39: My name is Garrett from Elvis Duran and the Morning Show, and you just got phone tapped by your daughter.
0: We got you, Mom.
40: On the radio?
0: Uh-huh.
40: Oh, my God.
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It's Brady getting you closer to that Labor Day weekend. And of course, a lot of celebrating going on as we wind down summer. And we will be the soundtrack for you, okay? So if you're doing any grilling, tailgating, a lot of football going on, just having a house party, turn us up with a smart speaker. 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
1: 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I don't even know what to say. Oh, my God.
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I finally did it. I finally had a chance to see BTS live, and let me tell you something. I was blown away. The fandom, the energy, the production was next level. I've got the highlights on Instagram. 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This is KC 101. Just one.

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0: Great answer.
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0: Apparently, guys apologize. 79% of guys apologize even when they're right because they just want to end the argument.
1: I can see that, definitely.
0: Yep. No, I'm sorry. I'm wrong. Let's move on.
1: Yeah, they know what's better.
0: We do. Yeah. Sometimes we're dumb, sometimes we're not. KC 101, my name is Brady, Harry Styles, and Zara Larsson are coming up next.

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That is it for me. Gonna go draft my fantasy football team, say a prayer, because it's been a long time since I've won. This is KC 101. Appreciate you hanging out today. Keep us up. Stay safe. Have fun. Those are the

every now and then, TikTok gives us an absolute banger like this one all over my FYP right now. Steve Lacy, Oh Yeah, on KC 101, Connecticut's number one hit music station. Come on.

Jonas Brothers, Listen When Sad on KC101. It kind of reminds me of like old Jonas Brothers, like when they first came out. They actually debuted that song at their Burning Up tour all over again at Madison Square Garden in New York City a few weeks ago. I saw somebody say on Instagram the Jonas Brothers are touring like they owe some

know, it feels like we just talked about Coachella. Well, the lineup for next year's festival gets announced next month, and there's already so many rumors about who could be headlining the festival next year. You know, people already have tickets for the show, and they haven't even announced the headliners yet. Speculation is that Tame Impala and possibly Dua Lipa could be headlining this year. We'll find out next month. It's Casey.

Where are my fellow brides to be? It's Sammy Jo on KC101. I've been seeing this song and her other one, Honeybee, all over Wedding Talk. Olivia Rodrigo with Stupid Song.

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Zara Larsson, she's going to be partying with us September 18th and 19th in Vegas. 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